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0: 27.
1: I made contact with both ROs. They advised that they would have them moved. You can clear it out and report.
0: Monkey 27, 1712.
2: Yes, sir. Yeah, bud.
0: Yes, 17, 1713.

0: 1K30 reverse now.
1: 1K30.
0: This is all call that's on the board. If you can associate it to 8611, I also have an individual to add for that case.
1: Monkey
0: 30. Last of Gonzalez, first of Gustavo, and I'll initial P for Perez. I don't have a date of birth.
1: Monkey 30, 1719.

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0: 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Okay, 47, 1728. Whatever, come on, 47, pending reopen fast, 173 Lincoln. Copy, 1729.
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1: Yes, it's better than...

0: 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Can we transfer to you?
1: I'll have to wait a minute. I'm trying to get a hold of the DCR.
0: Copy, 1736.
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2: 140496, you can add it to this call and also to your abuse call.
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1: 1247.
0: DCR should be reaching out to Cody. Also, if he's still on the line, you can transfer him to me.
1: 1247, we disconnected. Told him that he would call soon.
0: Copy, all heads up.
1: Copy, 17 checking in.

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Can we still transfer? 1K47, 1740.

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3: 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I've been stuck on the other thing.
2: K30 Rurcom, did you copy that traffic?
3: 4730, it was hard to hear you. I've got too many phone calls going. The car can't be released. I have not done it yet.
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0: 1745.

Subject class of Baker v. Carroll, 1948-0310. White female, 5'4", 160. Blue gray. Last seen 6'4", 1400, leaving the area of 45th Ave. Subject suffers from dementia.

0: 48, okay, 49. Also, RP was behind the vehicle in a silver Crimson and a black BMW sedan, separated by a white Toyota Tacoma.
1: Vehicle's been released, you can clear it out, same officer, same disposition.
2: Rishi, 1729.

Ramacon Ladder 4, illegal burn, 22nd Street Northeast and North Ashland Avenue. Ladder 4, illegal burn at 22nd Street Northeast and North Ashland Avenue to Mass Escondido.

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2: Force and River Com. I'm clear of DC. He's disconnected. If he calls, you can transfer him.
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0: Nashville. I shall be stopping at West 2115.
1: Spencer and I stopping West 2 mile post 115, 1756.
0: And is there no one actually left? They're going to be Paul Henry William.
1: Run 9, 1756.

0: recognize it on that stairs of Oregon. Two far last, first of Edward Sam Charles, Ocean Boy Adam, Robert, second of Adam, Robert, Adam George, Adam, first of Nelson, no middle, 1982, 06, 07, all in the one ready.
1: Yeah, 14 North, I'm sorry.

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0: 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I'll be clear.
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1: Okay.

0: coming at you South Patrol, non injury accident.
1: Sorry.
0: 1230, 102 South Metro Avenue, Key Bank. Two vehicles. They're in the south parking lot. No injuries.
1: See, did it happen in the Key Bank parking lot?
0: 1230, we're still getting further.

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1: See, do they can start transferring information?
0: Longview 30, we've disconnected with them.
1: See, thank you.
0: 1823. River Common at King North Patrol, Malicious Mischief, 181 Lincoln.
1: Morrison.
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1: Copy, you go ahead, I'm not there.
0: 1K47, the RP called back saying that one of the witnesses believes the other party may be HBD. He left southbound on Wenatchee. 1827.

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0: run back. 1K27, 1828.

0: starting in. Just be aware that they've had several break-ins in the past under the stairwell into the crawl space.
1: Copy. Monkey 30, we're come arriving.
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0: This is Malmish. Stand on here. The calls are mixed.
1: 18-3-3.

0: 27 common. It's going to be an accidental.
1: Okay, 27, 1833.
2: Is the comment about the UBD driver on the avenue from the other crash on the cannabis one?
1: 1247 negative. He was hitting her vehicle with his door, and then the other people at the location told her that they think he was HBD.

0: 147, yes, it is.
1: Okay, then you're very common. False alarm, you can clear all units in Norport. I'll be en route today.
0: 1238, 1235.

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0: Last of Clifford, first of Luke, middle of W for Walter, 08-16-06, that's for vehicle 1, the truck.
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0: Double part last of Martinez, hyphen Cruz, first of Amelia with an A, Adam, 06-10-63.
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0: Vancouver, come on Vancouver, this is Toyota Sedan, I continue to eastbound, possible D1.
1: 58.
2: 1K27, 1845.
0: Vancouver, no color, but heavy front end damage.
1: Copy.

0: Intercom showing County 6, Engine 63, Rescue 31, Cascade, unknown injury accident, Highway 2 and Stage Road, showing County 6, Engine 63, Rescue 31, and Cascade Ambulance, unknown injury accident, Highway 2 and Stage Road, Mount 1846.
1: Two vehicle accident near the west side of the Dryden light, US Highway 2, Mountpost 102. One of the vehicles flipped around. I'm not sure if they're fleeing or not. One of them is a beige Nissan, heavy front end damage, and a description of other vehicle.
2: Around left eastbound, car parked shown in the roadway.
3: It's
2: 12-04 and route the suspect vehicle east 2 from milepost 106. Verify you see the suspect vehicle.
3: Right.
2: Tom.
3: 1847. 7. Part is exchanged info in both left before my arrival. Awesome.
4: 2847.
3: That was UTL, the Dodge. She thinks he might be outdoor dashing, so. Just cleared out our report for now.
4: 1847. 1847. Good morning, I'll be out with that vehicle. Good church, driving. Boys, my Sam, 1848. 1848.
3: We have a come. We're at your North Patrol's welfare check, 185
4: Lincoln.
3: 47.
4: 1847, 1848.

0: 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What was the nearest cross the Highway 2 on there?
1: Dryden Ave.
0: Copy.
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0: Was there any property damage to anything other than the running vehicle?
1: Known. None of the callers advised what the vehicle hit. So far, it's just a one-car collision.
0: 2-4.

0: Rivercup, K48. 48. 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Do you know if she's injured or anything? Do you want me to hold it for nights or go ahead with the details? Copy. Copy.
1: AT-53. Verify we've got seen out with her too.
0: Thank you. AT-53. Wenatchee units advise us, also out of the church.
1: 37.
2: 1850. Wenatchee, myself and 1204 out with it. Tempers are also supposed to
0: be. For Cashmere Street, there's a homeless male yelling at a female. Looks like he's going to hit her, yelling that he wants his dog back. There's no weapon seen or mentioned.
1: See, I can head there momentarily if another officer can go first.
0: 1834.
1: Seven, I can head to that.
0: Okay, 47, 1834.
1: Okay, 20 there, I'll be right back.
0: Okay, 27, 1854. Here comes 1K47, it's turned physical, white male, in his 50s, buzz cut, gray top, backpack. Female's pushing the male back, they're in the front yard of the residence.
1: Copy.
0: 1854.
1: 1K30, rear, come on, clear, and you're out.
0: 1K30, 1854.

0: Units responding. 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
1: Sorry.
0: 1855.

0: And his neighbor's advising it looks like it's calming down now. White female, blonde hair, has tattoo on her right arm, gray shirt and jean shorts.
1: Where is he? Still responding priority.
0: 1856.

0: 184, you can show me in there as well.
1: 184, 1856.
0: Time of recon, P79.
1: Okay, then 1837.
0: 1K30 in the air.
1: 1K30, 1837.
0: Time of recon in the air.
1: 1K27, 1857.

0: 30 to responding units. There's like three pit bulls charging. Be careful.
1: Copy. All right.
2: Copy, arrived 1858.
3: Yes, I'm clear.
2: 1858.
0: Hold the address again.
2: Address 1564 Cashmere Street.
0: 827 Tom, what was it, plotting that?
2: They were in the front yard.
0: Where was our caller from?
2: Caller stated they were a neighbor. Doesn't look like their local's been updated, so I'm not sure which neighbor.
0: Macy, we came from both directions. We didn't see anybody, and this is not the correct address.
2: Copy. We'll call the RP back.
1: Well, I'll be clear from here.

0: I'll take this calling back. The cell phone plotted right in front of 1565 Cashmere, right at that sharp turn.
1: Very easy. We'll check the apartments right there.
0: 1900. Here's a

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Rivercom T-56,

0: River's on K-56 status. I've conveyed that.
1: Can you log that we can't get close to the house?
0: 1901.

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1: Yeah, 5-0-6-4.
0: Thank you, Jesse.
2: Continuing, he's doing with the traffic stop. And I'll be in the route. The collision scene, I'm up also on 02.
0: Not getting an answer. Thank you, 02. Parking abandoned, 190L.
3: There's a gray truck parked out front of the house. RP has left the area. Her address was 1565 and says it's the house to the left, which we're assuming is 1561.
1: We're contacting you. Local check on us.
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0: free. Thank you, sir.
1: Dog
0: has been placed in the house. Yes, Scotty, can you try once
1: more? Placed in the house.
0: Receive 1905.
1: Okay, 27 over Tom, two more local checks.
0: Okay, 27.
1: Curtis, Nickus, and Shanda, Nickus.
0: Copy, 1905.

0: Yeah, 14 North, I'm here with 7.
1: Yeah, 14.
0: Yeah, process number 524.
1: Thank you, sir. Thank you.

0: Burkham 1-2-27. Both Shonda and Curtis are no one. Curtis has multiple orders on file. Is convicted, inactive. And the name I heard was Anna Moses. Is that correct? I'm not finding it.
1: Autumn.
0: Howdy, 1906.
1: K27, Autumn, can you log as a witness? It'll be an EV between Curtis and Shanda.
0: Repeat, 1906.

Okay, 4-1939. Okay, 4-1939. Find no minors.

0: 1227.
1: Not sure if you'll be, but the correct address will be 1561 Cashmere.
0: Thank you. 1910.

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Thank you.

0: 1K30, Rarocom, add one.
1: 1K30.
0: This will be a witness. Campos, First Angela, 619-04.
1: Okay, 30, 1915.

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1: Copy. 3-4, 1916.

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1: Bunky 30-1918.

0: Burcon 1K4, having a Sivo Taurus, boarding DE6, suspended, revoked third, order on file, convicted.
1: Do you have any orders with anybody involved?
0: No.
1: Copy that. I'll be clear.
0: 1919.

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1: 10-3-4 out with 1204 and 1822.
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1: Zero 09, so is it scene 1822?

0: We're coming at you, North Unit. A phone call on the Malicious Mischief 191 Lincoln.
1: Okay, 24.
0: 1924.

0: Burke Comanche, South Unit, juvenile problem.
1: 33.
0: Lincoln Park, 1410 South Mission Street. RP says he was at location and he thought a fight was going to break out with at least 15 people. He's no longer there.
1: Okay.
0: 1834.

Earthham 1K33. This was both males and females, unknown if there was any weapons, and it was about 5 or 10 minutes ago. Thank you, 36.

River Crossing Patrol, San Andrea. K-54, West Gibson and West Gibson Road. A bus versus an excavator. No injury. They're blocking one lane. Supervisor is en route to us. They're going to be in the construction zone. K-54, 1945.

0: whoever comes out of County Bridgeport Patrol, traffic stands, where are you at? It's going to be a black 4Runner speeding back and forth, female driver. Within the last 10, last seen westbound on Fairview, occupied by one female. The 1800 block.
1: Lincoln 25 program, you can assign me to 188 Lincoln.
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1: J50.
0: J50, 1950.

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1: Yeah, 14.
0: Yeah, that's 17 Columbia View Orchard Road, Rock Island.
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0: Going to be east to 118 at the Clover Leaf, unreadable on a blue SUV.
1: 624, 1959.
0: I'll be a little flying golf.
1: 624, 1959.

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Thank you.

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1: She does not have one with that male mentioned, but she does have one with a female and an additional order with a male that's not that male. Negative, he doesn't have any orders with anyone. Sorry, therefore.

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1: Hey there, 5.
2: Mapples 200. Dirk 4, crew cab pickup lane travel. Vehicle pulled into the truck stop.
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Weathercom, Douglas County Patrol's Reformation Pass Long Patrol, 97 northbound from 228 of Blue Pasture Fire on the roadway. Twenty-three. 97-8, 200, 20 early.

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0: for coming at you, center unit, taking a domestic disturbance.
1: 25.
0: 801 Idaho Street, unit 327. Male and a female are screaming. We're trying to get further.
2: Out of position, 2010.
1: I'll be around.
0: Okay, 33, 2010.

Our caller is Ronnie Everett, saying Riley Everett is the subject involved. I'm showing her as a 15-year-old female. 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

0: 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Room comp K30 status.
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0: 9-0-9, 2012.

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1: 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Okay, 33, 2015. Okay. 2015.

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0: 2017.

0: Sarah Commodore from Captain Valley Patrol for traffic events. 831, last seen cell phone.
1: Yes.
0: He's motorcycles in a black, dark black truck. The truck went up Badger, the rest of the vehicle. Motorcycles went down Eastmont, at least 100 miles per hour.
1: Yes.
0: Copy.

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0: He was advised to stay on the road, denying any help. I'll be clear, Norfolk.
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0: 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She's clear.
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1: 37.
0: Mr. 150 in South Apple Blossom Drive, 5-0 red truck with a white camper, possible plate of David 78050 Boyd, was swerving all over the road. RP turned off on Apple Blossom Drive and the truck continued toward Chilean.
1: 37.
0: The plate returns to a black 96 Dodge Ram that expired March of 2024.
1: 37.
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1: K-48.
0: Amtrak on Icicle. Sorry, Amtrak, Icicle Station. 11645 North Road. There's a female. She's been squatting there for the last 3 weeks. They want her moved along. She's 40-year-old, wearing a black and white top and darker pants.
1: That's most likely Daisy Zone Bright.
0: Tracy. Maricom K-15, status. K-15, 2020.

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1: Yes.
0: Okay, 15, 23.

0: Pittsburgh, I'm North Patrol, phone call for a juvenile problem, 2069.
1: K-29, 2030. Okay, this is a throw call for UCL, you cleared out 1030.
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0: for Hermonetti North Unit attempted theft.
1: 24.
0: At Safeway, a juvenile attempted to steal a buzz ball and some twisted tea. He left location in a white Mercedes, westbound in a white Mercedes. He was described as a lighter-skinned Hispanic wearing a white t-shirt and shorts. He was the passenger in the vehicle.
2: Right to lunges at the corner on file and showing permanently trespassed. 48. 10-48, 23.

for Comanche Center Unit. 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

0: We're coming out to you, South Unit, and 911 call pending.
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2: 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Wonka, come go ahead with 911, my MDC's down.
0: Call came in on 911 two times as a female speaking Spanish. We attempted to connect to an interpreter and lost the caller both times. It was plotting at SR 285 and South Mission Street in the northbound lane with a 7-meter accuracy.
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1: 25, you can show me in the area.
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0: 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I'm going to be contacting Blue and Silver Jetta.
1: 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Okay, 25.
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1: Last up, Baraja. Type in Garcia. First of Norma. Middle M, Mary. 119 of 88.
0: Okay, 25, 2059.
1: 25, we're coming by, as I said, where I'm at. We're in the parking lot, the library and the program.
0: Okay, 25, 2059. Rubicon 1K25, Barajas, Garcia's 2029, clear.

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0: 25. You can add him as a fault. 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
2: Rivercon Battalion 91, smoke investigation, Beaver Valley Road, milepost 18. Battalion 91, smoke investigation at Beaver Valley Road, milepost 18, come out 2106.
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Fires en route to Beaver Valley Road, milepost 18 for log, solder smoldering. 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

0: 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It's an unknown problem, but possibly an overdose.
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0: We're coming at you, South Unit. I have a trespass call. City area, 1517 Crescent Street. It's an abandoned property. There's a male subject on the property. He's been trespassed before, or if he doesn't remember his name, Hispanic male wearing a red baseball hat, gray shirt, and blue jeans.
1: Bye.

0: Kirk on Valley Patrol, the Wild Perch.
1: Kirk, I'm on K33. 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He knows the owners. 2122.
0: Railing with his feet towards the water, crying. 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K15, 2122.

0: Okay, 33.
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0: Okay, 33. 21, 23.

Vericom K50. 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They won't say what his name is. K15, 2120. Marathon K40, status. 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

0: Veracom K-15, do you want us to send aid for psychiatric or standby?
1: Yes.
0: K-15, 21.

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0: 4K, 33 common area.
1: Received, and I believe the address is going to be 1521 Crescent Street. Jonathan Ponce was contacted there a couple months ago. Fog of the Mary.
0: 33, Alpha.
1: Go ahead.
0: Do we have property owner contact info? If so, can you send me the phone number, please?
1: Bye-bye.
2: 48, 1130.

0: Copy. I found a female owner. I sent you the number, but I'll look for Bruce's number as well.
1: 33. Is it Brenda?
0: That's correct.
1: 33. That'll be his daughter.
0: 2133. G-Patrol, erratic East 2 mile post 117. Pass 2, white Dodge Ram pickup. Lane travel, slow rate. Out of position, 2133. He is 2027 clear, corrective lenses. Are you on the welfare check as well?
2: Yes, I am, and that will be one of the witnesses.
0: Copy, pick up become K37 status. 2133.
3: 840, do you have the name of the male?
0: Negative. Can you go again with the last? I copy the rest. You're really cracked. The last name, can you spell it again?
3: Robert, Union, Sam. Henry, Ida, Nora, George.
0: 2134. River Comp K40, he is revoked first. Clear.

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1: 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I don't know their ETA. Do you want me to ask?

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0: Boy William Lincoln, 64, 70.
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0: I got a hold of Brenda. She wants anybody that's on the property trespass for 5 years. I'll be checking the property.
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0: 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I'm going to be following Nate to Central Washington Hospital. The female RP is going to be IT'd.
1: Okay, 25, 2144.

0: number, call the local check for a Chad rushing. Should have an address and monitor.
1: 2144.
2: Can you also make a note for this property? Brenda said if there's anybody on this property at any time, they'd like to trespass.
1: Okay. Breaking 2144. Rivercom K40, rushing 35-year-old male out of monitor, is not license eligible.
0: K40, does he have a phone number in mobile?
1: I got one.
0: K40. 40,
1: can you go again? You're unreadable.
0: K40.
1: 2145.
3: K24 for comm. I'll be out with 33.
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0: 2146.

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0: 1K33 ground, we'll be making contact with one of the shed.
1: 1K33. Repeat, 2151.
0: Just for info, we're just now making our way to Central Watson Hospital.
1: Okay, 2521, 52.

0: 30 feet in. When you come onto the property, we're going to be all the way to the back of the grass. Copy.
1: Copy.
0: Copy. Copy. Just for information, made several announcements, no movement from the individual laying in the shed.
2: Okay, 33, 21, 53.
0: Please, 2153. What's the William 4 for John Ponce?
2: Failure to appear, criminal trespass.
0: 33, have you been trespassed in this location?
2: No.
0: 33.
2: 2154.
3: Okay,
2: 2154.

0: Gate 33 10. Can you give Brenda a call and see if she wants to press charges? She's not a bank man.
1: Copy that. Break 1K10 room call. You can attach 316, show me a way.
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0: They have assistance en route, ETA 15. They're requesting I stand by with lights for traffic control.
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0: We're coming at you, South Unit. I have a suspicious. Address is 211 Mars Street, black BMW with a broken windshield occupied by one has been blocking RV's driveway for 2 hours.
1: 33. I want to call the responsible on this and then I'll be around.
0: 2223.
2: 64 out of position, 2223.

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1: Long Cape.
0: I'll be out on 221 with that vehicle and a mill.
1: Okay, 10, 20, 23.

0: Okay, 10 room, come the registration for the car.
1: Okay, 10.
0: Charles Lincoln Boy, 2320. Also.
1: Okay, 10.
0: Mail contacted is Ackerman, the RO. I'll be clear. And I'll make a phone call to the RP on this.
1: Copy, 2225.
2: Copy, you can sign it to 10, and you can assign me the assault 224.
1: Okay, 33, 22, 25.

0: Columbia 10 Road. Can we get an assignment to another? I'll make this up.
1: I'm sorry, which one did you want?
0: 211.
1: Copy, 2029.

0: 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I will be clear. 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Report to follow.
1: Okay, 25, 2229.
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0: 1K833. 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
1: I found two. I found Elizabeth and Esmeralda.
0: 33. I have a name number for Evanisha.
1: Go ahead.
0: 310-134.
1: Thank you. 2231.

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1: 709.
0: 11 Mile Parkway and 5th Street. Pulling into El Padrino parking lot, Charles Paul John, 9190.
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0: Just in case we get more calls, he's wearing a red tank top and gray pants. He's moving along. I'll be clear. No report.
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0: 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I'm up here at 24.
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0: River Comanche South, injury accident, Morris Little League Park. Male subject drove into the fence, hit the side of the light pole. Airbags were deployed. It's going to be a blue Nissan. Driver's still on scene.
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0: 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You have a registration.
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0: And check one of the drivers.
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0: Elad Vargas, Frankie Hens, Joseph Jeremy, both on under Robert Edward Marion Young, no middle, 929 and 08.
1: 2337.

0: One Ascii Patrol's abandoned vehicle, East 28, Mile Post 11, red pickup up with a flat tire. Driver had a medical emergency. We'll be making arrangements to remove the vehicle.
1: Thanks for
0: work. 24, 2038.

0: one is the witness.
1: Go ahead.
0: Class of print. This is 319-07.
1: I'm okay, 24. You broke a bit. I copied Prince in 03-19 of 07.
0: That's correct. First name will be David.
1: Copy David, 2339. Thank you.

0: 1K10 River come. 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
0: And actually, I make that both fronts are broken.
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0: 35 River Com, a field contact. 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
1: Okay, 25, is that 24?

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There's several. I went with Alfonso Rodriguez Flores, a 46-year-old male. He's 20/30 clear. Okay, 25, 06.

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0: I believe it's going to be Juan Ruiz Romo.
1: Proceed, 07. And are you guys in the same location?
0: Yeah.
1: 07.

0: Road, Home Monkey 24. Juan Ruiz Rommel, born in 89. Suspended, revoke third. 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

0: One Acu Patrol, pedestrian, South 97A, milepost 218, on the right shoulder, male flagging traffic with a flashlight.
1: 624, I'll be in route.
0: 624-011.
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0: Received, 017.

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0: Whoever comes up with County Waterville Patrol, so this is Puppet.
1: You're fine.
0: Highway 2, milepost 1. Approximately milepost 178 is going to be south, approximately 200 to 300 yards on Road J southeast. Female subject with a dead battery. She's attempted to call several tow companies with no help.
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0: 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Southwest Control, Southwest Dispatcher.
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0: Can be 2385 Silo Drive. 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

0: 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What's your name?
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0: Okay, 25.
1: Last of Anderson, first of Ivan.
0: Okay, 25, 152.

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0: Gracie, 153.

0: 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An alarm. Union 76, South End, 210 Ferry Street, Commercial Burg. General Burg alarm. 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
1: Third.
0: 156.
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1: Okay, 33202. It's going to be a 2300 block of Enchantment View, like in the sedan parking, you know, parking zone, and they're about 30.
0: Secure, be clear, Norfolk.
1: Okay, 24202.

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0: 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Zebra Adam David Adam. First name, Miguel. 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

0: River Kamenetcha Center patrols trespass. K25 North was in at the Hilton Garden Inn. The front doors are currently locked. There's a white male, 60 to 70 years old, with a black sweater, black shorts, black shoes, black backpack, looks disheveled, going through things in his backpack near the front entrance, just around the corner to the left facing the front doors also. He's requesting contact and thinks he might try to sneak in if someone leaves, unsure if they want to move along or trespass.
1: 25, I'll be in room.
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1: 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John Edwards, Frank.
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Tiff, Jeffrey, white male, 627, 56, 63, 240, brown, gray, FTAPC, criminal trespass, second. Bail 500 out of Chelan County. One K25 also suspended first. And I'm showing his trespass from this location until 2029. One K25 251.

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0: 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CO7, do you have an OLN on the second? I'm not getting anything. Appreciate it. Excuse me from the last name. I only copy you. Good afternoon.
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0: 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RP advising drunk driver parked in his yard at bluish Nissan Altima. We're trying to get further.
1: K54,
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0: 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I don't know if that would be the driver or not.
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0: 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I still don't know if that was the driver or not. 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Rivercom K-54, and the vehicle is southbound on Antioch Way, heading towards the school. The vehicle has a flat tire.
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0: 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Can you show me in route from School Street on the north end?
1: Okay, 58, 836. 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
0: K54.
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1: Is that K-30?
0: Yes, that's K-30.
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0: Maybe.
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1: No, you keep going. We can have a 5 o'clock do that.

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Casket, a sick person, 3601 Old Blewett Road, 431.

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0: 3830.com. Were you able to find registration?
1: Go ahead.
0: Yes, can you put out an ATL for both the parents and a black, possibly Nissan Altima also? The RP has already called the hospital and they're not there.
1: 1K33, 502.
2: Overcom 1K33, the reason for the ATL, is it just going to be a welfare check?
0: Yeah, that'll be fine for now.
2: And were you able to confirm date of birth? We have hospitals from local.
0: For both of them?
2: Yes, the RP didn't know the date of birth, but I have for Michael toll 483. And Rebecca 727-84.
0: 33, I believe that's both of them, yes.
2: 1K33502.

0: work on 1K33 UTL on that black Nissan and local and on taps. Checking advice.
1: Overcome 1K33, there were a few, but we're going to have to resubmit our search to get you that list. Also?
0: 33, go ahead, also.
1: Michael does have a Pontiac in his local, no vehicles in Rebecca's local, but we'll pull up all vehicles associated. Do you want that before or after the teletype?
0: 33, let's go with before. I've been described as a small black car.
1: 505.

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1: Yeah,
0: DO 14, 506.

0: 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I'll have Kansas and stuff.
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0: Charles Robert Frank, 1790. 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

0: 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We're going to be out at 1622 Tacoma. And the miles will be 454.
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1: 1K-24, a passerby spotted a male in the area with a wagon full of power tools. Last seen eastbound on a white bike. Last seen wearing black jacket. Okay, 24, 529.

0: Oregon 1K24 also. RP described the area as a couple blocks west of Linco in the new construction area. Concerned he is prowling or stealing items from the construction area.
1: 24, you can info note that. I was just through there and construction workers were showing up for the day.
0: 1K24, 529.

0: 5:34.
1: Sarah Comstein, County Patrol, the PK, via teletype, for an HPD welfare check.
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0: DO7, 5:34.

0: that parking.
1: Yes, parking complaint.
0: Make a pad till the 06 guys come out.
1: 541.

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0: 1K24, 1401 North Miller Street. Female passed out in a white Toyota Camry. RP knocked on the window, no response. Unknown license plate, RP inside the store now. Vehicle parked near the front door.
1: 24.
0: And this is going to be at the Chevron.
1: Copy.
0: Also, it looks like she's living out of her vehicle. The vehicle is full of items. Female pumped gas and then parked it. RK24, 557.
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0: Silverton Valley and West Patrols for information. Transferred to state. A loose dog in the area of Hot Rod Cafe eating a dead deer alongside the roadway.
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2: The parking call 14527 Highway 97A. 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

0: Overcome 1K24, reopen suspicious. Overcome 1K24, reopen suspicious. Block Maple Street, additional caller advising a dark-skinned male, 30 to 40 years old, last seen wearing a light blue shirt, pulling a cart full of construction equipment and nails, left the cart at the bus stop across from Foothills Middle School, and the male left on a black bicycle towards Winco.
1: Michael.
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0: Long Coach Jimenez, Boy Lincoln Adams, Nora Charles Ocean, John Ida Mary, Edward Nora, Edward Zebra, Mauricio Mary Adam Union, Ida Charles, Ida Ocean, A. Adam, 2007-0719.
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0: So the Gotham West Patrols, they reopened teletype for Wenatchee's missing persons. For information, they did a plot on the cell phone. Was showing US-2 Mapost 110 and a half in Kashmir with over a 3,000 meter accuracy.
1: Hispanic male, last seen wearing a ball cap with t-shirt hanging out with a t-shirt hanging out the back, yellow traffic vest, green jeans on the side, and yelling at people. Yesterday he was in the same spot doing the same thing and dry heaving.
2: 25.
1: Okay, 25. Also, no weapons seen. RP went down to look out our window again before disconnecting. The mail is gone. Unknown where he went. RP will call back. The mail comes back.
2: 25.
1: Okay, 25. 25, 6, 6.

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0: This is Brenda. George Robert Adams, Nora Adams, Jason. Ocean Sands, Christopher Lewis. Middle R, 0305-68.
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0: Rivercom 1K33. Salem PD is on the phone. They believe they're out with the missing subjects. Yes, we're talking to dispatch. My partner's getting further. 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They're asking if we can provide our officer's phone number to there so they can talk on the phone. I'm assuming that's okay. 642.
1: Yeah, 5570,
0: 642.

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0: I changed the first digit from an IDA to a 1, and it returns to a white 96 Ford Explorer. Expired 8 of 2022 to a Rick Blaine Racer of 14543 Highway 97A, number 25 in Amia. Seven, zero, nine.

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1: 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First of Rick. 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
1: 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Female came in a location, said someone in a black truck was trying to shoot her. It's now Elizabeth Mamalejo. 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

0: 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The ROCOL is showing 14519 State Highway 978, number 25.
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0: 14519 978, number 25.
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0: Okay, 60 River Cup, did you have enough to run Rick the RO?
1: Yes, Rick Blaine, Breezer 731 at 60 is clear, 2028.
0: 62, can you have him as contacted?
1: 722.

Blue Raton 1K7. I'm not suspicious. The RP is back on the line. Female's talking a lot. Nervous, seems scared. Requesting an ETA. RK7, 726.

0: Two River Company. 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

Rivercom North Patrol for information. Caller transferred to state 97A, northbound from mile marker 211. Erratically driven vehicle, a white Chevrolet Tahoe. No further. K28, 7:59.

0: Wenatchee Patrol's erratic, North 97A, Mopus 213, White, Newer, Chevrolet, Tahoe, Charles, Nora, David, 5550. Plane travel, erratic speeds, near collision.
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1: 609.
0: West 2 at 114. Temporary registration. 3 Edward 9, 651, 1.
1: Said they're not. It's right.

0: Silver Comstock with County Valley Units, a vehicle theft.
1: U18,
0: this is through an interpreter, 401 South Kentucky, unit number 13. Son took RP's vehicle without permission 5 ago, believes HPD are on drugs.

son is Christopher Sanchez Rosette, born in 2004, previous call between RP and him for DV, so health issues. Vehicle taken is a blue 2007 Saturn View, unknown license.

River Calm Daily team from DAPS. The plate on the vehicle is Adam X-Ray Boy 6712, a 2007 Saturn View, registered to the same address, but to a Francisco Sanchez.

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0: Servicom North Patrol is a phone call for a sex offense occurred in 2012. K-42 occurred in Manson. Phone number's in the contact line for a Marion Help, BHU, out of Salem, Oregon.
1: K-42.
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0: Iowa 28, Mompos 28, gray Toyota Prius, Boy X-ray Davis 7814. Lane travel, erratic speeds, hit the curb in a roundabout.
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A46402 West Manson Road, Lakeland House Condos, or Lake House Condos. Since last night, two e-bikes were taken.

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1: Back to Q, Queen Ida Union, versus Gigi, Young Ida, no middle. 0620, 9th, I have an OLN if you'd like.
0: Go ahead with that.

28, a white Cadillac passenger car was behind RP, severe lane travel. RP was headed northbound, also set through to State Patrol. 912. Evercom K28, additional caller advising a white Cadillac. Four-door passenger car, partial license is 6538. Pulled over at Antioch Shell, lane travel and was swerving. 912.

River County 62, apologize for the delay. There's no watch the record found in Washington, California, showing valid expiration 2029 and corrective lenses. 9:13.

River Calm, 1-2 North Patrol's welfare check. 1-2-26, 166th Street, between the splash pad and the building, there's a male laying on a blanket, not acknowledging the RP when he's trying to talk to him. 1-2-26, 115.

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0: 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I'll be clear and receive. And you can put me on 48 again.
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0: Revocom West Patrol, the reopen assist public is requesting a phone call.
1: 47.
0: K-47, it's 16845 Second Creek Road in Leavenworth, advising there's a bear on the property that's charged at the RP.
1: 47.
0: Also going to call Wildcom and give updates as well. There's a phone number in that call.
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1: One K 50. Are you wanting the case number for the scammer that you've now problem?
0: Scam.
1: 1K50, it's 8711.
0: If you were going to say 8711.
1: 8711.

0: 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Try again.
1: 845.
0: K45, that's 401 Washington Street, First Line County Probation. RP is requesting a phone call. Is not able to get a hold of probation. We've tried the numbers too and not able to get through. Nine twenty.

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0: 930. We have a couple Natch patrol transformation. 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

0: K13, juvenile, didn't return home last night. 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
1: Alright, 2K5 Lincoln, it looks like it's related to 35 Lincoln. You can cross reference it, close 35 Lincoln out, no report, and put me on 55 over your route.
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1: HAUI, Cargo Utility, expired 1/30/2025 to Sean Michael Reed out of Walla Walla.
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1: Was there any further description on that RV on Sunset?
0: No, nothing further. Just that it was pulling a...
1: 18, I'm behind that RV. I'll be trying to pop that this one.
0: DOAT, copy.
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2: 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River comes there, report native. 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

Montgomery Ground West Patrol, lane 911, 817 Pioneer Avenue, Casual Post Acute. K31, female saying she's on a train in Billings, Montana that was robbed. They have her in a box car, no windows. Says she left Leavenworth on Wednesday. She's plotting at the location with 19 meter accuracy for the 817 Pioneer Avenue Casual Post Acute. Kept saying, please hurry, mine disconnected, attempted to call back, no answer.

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1: Okay, 97, correction, North 971, Mapple 12, approximately called both sides. There is an older male who was walking in the area, is now kicking them out of the road.
2: 9 according to 12, fire.

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Rubicon, K31. History with the phone number is in Audrey Burtman at that location. There's no room number associated. I attempted to call Casual Post Acute and received a voicemail. Also, I'm local and shows she has dementia.

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0: Over, Palm K31. I have Audrey back on the line. I've been trying to get her to have it. K42 copy. And K31, I've been trying to get the female to get the phone over to staff, but she continues to talk about being held captive.
1: K31, all. Go contact with staff.

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0: Riverfront Lincoln, Lincoln County West Patrol, a phone call on a trespass and drive in 61 Lincoln. 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
1: 3074, white female, 5'175", hazel brown, it's her, failing to appear driving with license suspended. Second, out of Lewis County, amount of fails, 3600.
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1: 1K50 in the 100 block of South Ocean Street, two vehicles, a 2026 Kia Sportage and an older Subaru Outback. No injuries, no airbags. They pulled over in front of the WPD office.
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0: Southbound on Battalion 1, Station 71, Station 151, injury accident, Hesperian Way, US 97A. Battalion 71, Station 751, accident, Hesperian Way, 97A. And just for information, this is a vehicle versus a deer. There was also a bear seen in the area chasing the deer. 1022.
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1: 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She's protected on 4 orders.
2: And
1: 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He's convicted, inactive.
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0: Wherever someone actually South Patrol's trespass.
1: Too busy.
0: 150 1205 South Columbia, Salvation Army Lodge. There's a male on a bike sitting by the fence. He's been asked to move and is refusing. They're requesting he be moved along.
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0: Over Comstock County North Unit, the reopened suspicious on Wapato Avenue, requesting a phone call.
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0: 1-350.
1: You can close it out, no report. Put me en route to the trespass.
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0: 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Registered to Jose Espinoza Torres out of Wenatchee.
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0: 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A panic alarm showing zone 516. The zone, drive up, build, ER.
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0: Square for Tom 1K26. 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
3: Frank George Jones, 2169 out of York, USC, Crossing Sinclair.
2: And what's the third letter or number?
1: Frank George Young, 2169.
0: 11, question 11. 12.

0: clear of the comm. We're now chasing the patrols pending trespass. Morrissey 13, Firefly, 21 South Shalane Ave. There's four male subjects in the alley. They're requesting 5-year trespass.
1: Out of New York.
0: K-62.

0: heading in a private tow en route, and I'll be en route to check the rocks.
1: Servicom K62, Wyatt is showing valid expiration 2027 for New York. Washington is showing surrender to out of state.
0: K62
1: Olympus.

0: Silvercombe West Patrol for information transfer to state. Reference Highway 2, Milepost 74 eastbound. A red Ford Ranger with a red canopy. License William 880916 out of Louisiana. Possible DUI all over the roadway, almost struck a guardrail. And vehicle does return to a maroon 2000 Ford out of Louisiana to an Anthony Vello of Louisiana.
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Servicom North patrols a hazard 10 block of Hale Street in Manson, requesting a phone call. K46, there's a male hitting golf balls.

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0: 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I had one by name number.
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0: 301-748. They're moving along.
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0: Sir, we're coming at you, Center Patrols. Reopen, non-injury accident, 85 Lincoln.
1: I'll be out on the south of the state with you about mile marker

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0: 1K13, 1143.
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0: or? Sounds like he's complaining about issues tonight. Racing.
2: Could they do it, come? I'll be out of the alley 500 block of South Mission Street, and yes.
3: Monkey 50, 1144.

Square, Montgomery Avenue, North Patrols, parking abandoned in the Ozone, 86 Lincoln. 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

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1K31, 1K31, 1K31, 1K31, 1K31, 1K31, 1K31, 1K31, 1K31, 1K31, 1K31, 1K31, 1K31, 1K31, 1K31, 1K31, 1K31, 1K31, 1K31, 1K31, 1K31, 1K31, 1K31, 1K31, 1K31, 1K31, 1K31, 1K31, 1K31, 1K31, 1K31, 1K31, 1K31, 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

Ballot, Victor Adam Lincoln, Lincoln Ocean Tom, First of Anthony, Middle G George. 1939-0902, Louisiana number 009-032-052.

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1: 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It was really low.
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1: Class
0: of Elawald, David Henry Adams, Lincoln, Idaho, William Lincoln, Joseph Trevier, George Robert, Victor Ida, Robert Lopez, saying 05-2495. Also, can I get a feedback on that registration?
1: I apologize. Could you do the spelling on that last name again?
0: David Henry Adams, Lincoln, Ida, William Adams, Lincoln.
1: And please, Charles George Victor, 0917, showing injury 2003 BMW M3 Coupe, 715-74 to an Alec Richard Basslett of Kent. Charles George. Rubicon K-62, Dalawala is clear, 2030.
0: K-62.
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0: Climacon Valley Patrols for information. AP in tone for a fall at 3272 School Street, apartment C. Charles 130. Information only.
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3: Copy and valley units, weapons violation. Terry Welsh calling in city, heard a single gunshot in the area of Northwest Cascade, Wilshire.
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Wherever calm, 1K50. Mountain Highway will be en route. ETA is drive time from Dryden. Driver and traffic post in the comments. K45, 1226.

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1: 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Lincoln 26.
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0: Charles, thank you. Sorry, we're calling 13. The Dios is showing a record build, not license eligible. Call 33. Wherever come with North Patrol, non injury accident.
1: Monkey 26.
0: 1K26, 1300 block of North Miller Street. Two vehicles, no injuries, no airbags. They pulled into the parking lot north of Taco Bell.
1: 26.
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0: 113.
1: Last off cell. 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Second last is Jay Deals, just like the driver. First of Anna. It'll say John, dated with 6, 7, and 85.
0: 113, 1234.
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0: 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I'm looking for more of a local contact for it. 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

0: Marilyn Calm 126. Motorhome has been contacted in several parking calls. No names associated.
1: 126. 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
1: 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All four tires are inflated, but the front.
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0: 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They were able to move it off the side of the road, parked illegally.
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1: 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Rivercom 1K31, Frank at the Salcedo connection. Frank on Bruce, Malloy, Alstein, 912 of 81, 62220 Brown and Gray, Dada, Schlang County, for Berg second, theft third. And he's suspended, convicted, supervised with conditions. Also has an order on file.
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0: Bruce has been trespassed from this property for 5 years. 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I'll be clear, no reports.

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0: Vehicle 1 is going to be Charles William Adam 5904. Vehicle 2, Charles Frank John 8910, and driver 1 run ready. 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
0: 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Also?
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0: 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Wade. He is the second, 0-4-0-2-92.
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1: 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The rest of them are not a hazard. 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

0: 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Christina Felker, call at PIBUS, and then a public assist on MetHow reference to runaways.
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1: Yeah, with a chair blocking the road, westbound to 112.
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1: 13, please.

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1: Can you double check the phone number for the RP? I'm going to call it over at the voice
0: now. We'll try to do that. It'll be a moment. 1332. Hey, can I have state on the line? They're asking if FSTs were performed and where you'd like contact.
2: Yes, they were performed. They contacted us at the Wenatchee Department.
0: Copy 1332.

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1: 1K31.
0: 1K31, 7 North Worthen Street, Hibis, and the north entrance to the parking lot. Two vehicles, both white Teslas. No injuries, no airbags. They're requesting contact.
2: I'll monitor 33, sir.

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0: Sherman route to the PD with the female beginning mileage.
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0: I'm clear. Can you put me back on the harassment? 91 Lincoln.
1: 1K7, 1334. Where are we? 1K13?
0: 13.
1: 1K13, state advised that 1200 is going to be en route from Dryden.
0: 13, copy.
1: 1335.

0: Whatever, someone at Helix will have a pending reopened malicious mischief 117.
1: OK, 26. I'll review the board. I'll let you know which one I'm going to handle.
0: OK, 26, 1335.

0: Walk. 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

0: 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He lives in the north end. Can you hold it for him?
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0: 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Forward. How about 130 to you?
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0: I just handled that traffic hazard, west 2 at milepost 88. It's clear.
1: Tom 2462,

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1: 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One K4.
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0: They came in with a Laura Nielsen McHenry as the name on the phone number.
1: 847.
0: 14-0.
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0: River, Como Key 13. 26, case number 8739. I'll be in route with 911. Okay, 1406. River, Como, K13. 13. State 1200 is pointing into the alley now of the PD.
1: 13 units, is there anyone at the PD who can let him in? 7, 13, I got him.

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0: One at Shoulder Attic, East 2 Mile Bus 115, Silver BMW, Charlestown, Paul, 1332. High rate, cut off the RP.
1: Out of position.
0: What is it?
2: Bunky 7429.

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There is additional comments in the disturbance. The female half is calling in. She also wants an ambulance for a possible sexual assault. Fourteen.

0: 226 Riverton. I'm clear of the location on the accident. You can leave it on the board for now. Alto.
1: Okay, 26.
0: 133 Lincoln, was Ivan ever listed as runaway?
1: Negative.
0: 26. 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
0: No call on a 2020 Chevrolet Express van, 12-2026 to after hours plumbing.
1: Myself and 5 will be out at 3911-16. That's on that for
0: Southwest.
1: 1418. Okay, this is clear the harassment and route to the collision.
0: Okay, 62-1420.

0: Silicon West Patrols, and is this public phone call in the Ham Canyon Road? K-47, the RP has questions reference stolen items.
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1: 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Also, the male RP is back on 911. 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

0: Servicom K45. Jeremy Joseph, Seahorn 914 of 78. He is showing clear 2026 corrective lenses.
1: 45, could you add him as contacted as well as the property owner, Dale Clark?
0: 1432.

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1: Okay, 7.
0: Can you make a note? Christina Troxler's name filed that is to contact it. Seems to be permanently trespassed from this residence. And both units declare partners.

0: 26 River, come on, clear the disturbance. 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

Cybercom North Patrol, a 911 215 West Webster Avenue, Shaline High School. K42, open line, could hear a female screaming, sounded like crying or laughing in the background, unable to make out what was being said, hearing buttons being pressed. K42. 1449.

0: Memricon Battalion 1, Engine 12 Lifeline inaccessible. 1217 Utah Street, Battalion 1, Engine 12 Lifeline inaccessible. 1217 Utah Street, 1450.
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2: Memricon K52 and K66. Sounds like someone is saying something about a joke, and then someone saying, leave people alone. Spotting in the grassy area south of the school with an 8-meter accuracy.
3: 1K26, Memricon, now answer on 135. You can close that and report.
1: 1K26, 1451.

0: Servicom K28 status.
1: I reached out to staff. They've got all the kids up on the football field. They're in the game. So I've closed out.
0: 1454.
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2: Apple Blossom building and back get patrol assistance.
0: Ferry units to back.
1: 26 from ferry in the Okanagan.
0: 1454.
2: White male, blue jeans, black leather vest jacket. Walking southbound toward the park, through the park.
0: 3C 1454.
1: 44 in the cup. I'll be northbound through the park towards the library, almost to the front door.
0: 1K44, 1435.
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1: 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That person will be inside the library.
0: 1244, 1455.
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1: I'm
0: going to hold the front for patrol, and then we're going to get someone in the back for the back just in case, but we're standing by out front for patrol.
1: Do you want that original call reopened or a new one created?
0: I you can open up now. Put me on, please.
1: Receive.
2: 26
1: units recovering 6 again, your traffic?
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0: 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There's a disturbance pending at the Chiba of Commerce.
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0: River Como K31. The suspect driver is a 70-year-old male. He had a breathing tube in, and there was trash in the pickup. Also, they provided a plate. It comes back to Green 95 GMC Sierra. Sorrows are Raymond McEthmar. He's got a 1450 South Wenatchee Avenue address. 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

0: kids to overcome this one?
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0: The male, Gerardo.
1: Copy, 43-year-old male. He's 2031 clear. You're welcome, 1523.

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1: 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Mm-hmm. 5028.

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0: Menachie Patrol 1101 out of District 2 is requesting a unit follow up for a hit and run collision at 1705 North Stella Avenue, Unit B311 for collision follow up for the driver of the suspect vehicle.
1: 423 Chicken and Dining 3.
0: 635.
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0: 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Reference the disturbance at the Chamber of Commerce. We had additional caller. The male was taking an air swing at a different male.
2: Okay.
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1K31 River Falls. 1K31. Is there a state trooper that could assist with the DUI? 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

0: River Comstall and County West units a disturbance. It's going to be at Chris Kringle. Do you have access to iSpy to see the comments?
1: 47. 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This is the same number as before.
0: 5, I'm just starting my shift. Let me check.
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0: Copy, 1544.
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Trooper 426 is en route to the Wenatchee office to handle the DUI. Yes, they're advised to go to Crawford in the 1547.

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0: For Cumberland County North Unit, a phone call for a civil litigant.
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1K19-31. Why don't you make a U-turn and put your car behind the suspect car here so you can have it, then you start to fall over.

Phone call for harassment threat, 10 units St. Jude's. The suspect's still on scene, but RP has left. 1543.

0: River Cornwall K7, there's a disturbance pending at DSHS, subject on scene being disorderly, refusing to leave. And there's also a call pending at the Kashmir Valley Bank in the Ozone. It's a trespass suspect has left.
1: Copy, sign on, close out.
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1: Just to clarify, that's Amberly is showing license?
0: 13, it looks like the wrong name was added to the call. Yes, Amberly is not licensed eligible, the ID only.
1: 13, copy.
0: 1558.
1: Okay, this is another comment.
0: K-45,
1: River Com. K-45. Can you rename this as Seth, and then I'll be clear report narrative.
0: K-45, 1559.

0: 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Landing mileage 606.1.
1: 1600.
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0: 1K26 River Convoy. I have collision info.
1: Go ahead.
0: Vehicle 1 is going to be David 19911 Charles. Vehicle 2 is going to be David 76321 Edward. Whichever one.
1: 26.
0: Last of Anderson, first of Allen with an AN. Middle D David 11-3-1963. Number 2.
1: 26.
0: Last of Estrada, first is spelled Adam Nora, Ida, Victor, Adam Nora, no middle, 731-88. If they're clear, I don't need a return.
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0: River Comshaw and Kenny West units, a trespass. K-47, it's going to be 19358 Chihuahua Loop Road. Across from that, the RP's advising he has a lease with the Forest Service, and there's people on the property cutting wood. He's requesting they be trespassed.
1: 47.
0: K-47-1621. 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
1: Who does the vehicle come back to?
0: Looks like a Brian Worley out of Wenatchee. You're welcome, 1628.

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0: some. 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
1: 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It went through the AI system, just requesting a phone call this time.
0: Yes.
1: DO-7-1631. 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

0: 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Also, be advised, the vehicles have separated.
1: Right, I noticed the log update.

0: Over Comp Shoreline, can I value units of parking? It'll be at La Pachanga, 1610 South Wenatchee Avenue. I'm still waiting for the comments to be entered from the AI system.
1: Can you let me know that the ladder is clear of the roadway at the bridge? It's on the sidewalk, no longer blocking.
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1: 47.

0: 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I have some traffic information from State Patrol, U.S. Highway 2, Milepost 107.
1: 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You can close it out.
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2: 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There's a trespass pending at Columbia Pet Service.
0: 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SR-28, Rock Island Drive, a white Ford F-150, license David, 28256 E. Edward, erratic driving, passing in oncoming traffic. K-37-1639.

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1: 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Can you add them to the call and then have this reopened for me tomorrow at 9?
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1: 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We've cleared out what he's done.
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